0: more. Much more.
1: 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Arabella
0: Hot. Mein Sound, mein Style.

0: 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Other than this 4/4 kick drum pounding in my head. 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
1: Very hot music.
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1: 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With the DJ, please turn up the bass to the max. Please just rewind, let me shake it to the max.

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1: 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I look so good, you look so good. 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

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That's when I knew that your heart was scarring. 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

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See you at the bar, you was hardly talking. That's when I knew that your heart was scarring. Friends to lovers need a part to star in. Like, wait, babe, let me